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22 past 12, Canberra's One Way FM, Roma Wharton with Singing Over Me. Released that one in November 2025, last year, so it's only 10 months old. Very, very pleasant song. I can hear you when you're singing over me. It's a nice tune, that one. Here's The Young Escape now with So Alive.

This Sunday night from 7, join Clayton Bielan as we journey towards understanding. Together, we'll bridge the gap between questions and answers, doubt and faith, curiosity and clarity. Tune in and hear from an array of guests, including philosophers, pastors, authors, artists and humanitarians. It's not about having all the answers. It's about starting the conversation by asking the right questions. Towards Understanding, this Sunday night from 7 on One Way FM.

New Day, New Life, The Afters. That song sitting number three in the Australian Christian music charts. As we head to song number two, song that has been number two for a couple of weeks now, The Author by Brandon Lake featuring Nick Jonas. It's a really great reminder to just leave everything in God's hands and to trust Him.

I tell you the words of one of the songs which I feel is very important?

0: It. Wishful thinking won't make it go away, but there is something that you can do, and there is hope. This is my most well-documented book, and perhaps my most urgent message in 50 years.
1: 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What history, scripture, and documented evidence reveal about where this alliance leads and what you can do about it. How Christians can respond not with fear or outrage, but with courage, compassion, and gospel truth. 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

It is One Way Brekkie. Let's kick it off for a wonderful Wednesday with a wonderful cover. Kobe James, Evie McKinney, Shackles. And then in just a few songs, we're going to hear an actual old golden track in the golden oldie old school. But yeah, let's keep the tunes rolling. One Way Brekkie.